0: you.
1: Nothing could be grander than to be in Louisiana
0: in the morning. In the morning, it's great to stay up late. Good morning. Good morning to you.
1: I'd be just as zippy if we was in Mississippi.
0: When we left.

0: du goûter en écoutant la radio sous la cerise.
1: Oh, cheesecake, munching on the cheesecake, munching on the cheesecake.
2: Cheesecake.
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2: Cheesecake.
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2: Cheesecake.
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2: Cheesecake.
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2: Cheesecake.
1: Oh, cheesecake, munching on a cheesecake, munching on a cheesecake.
2: Cheesecake.
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2: Cheesecake.
1: A cheesecake, gobble, gobble.

0: Vous écoutez la radio sous la cerise.
1: What we've got here is failure to communicate. Some men you just can't reach. So you get what we had here last week, which is the way he wants it. Well, he gets it.